0: and if personal information may have been accessed, it's after customers were sent a phone alert claiming the retailer had been hacked. British culture should have primacy over others in the classroom. That's according to the Shadow Education Secretary Laura Trott, who spoke at the Conservative Party conference on Tuesday. She went on to say children needed to be taught human skills and gave examples of where to find them.
1: For empathy, try Dickens. For curiosity, try Darwin. For resilience, try Winston Churchill.
0: And Harry Kane scored twice in England's 3-0 Nations League victory over Czechia at Wembley. Scotland, though, were beaten by 2-1 at home by Slovenia. That's the latest from Radio News Hub. I'm Jules Eastbridge.
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2: Andy Burnham said he stands with Britain's Jewish community on the third anniversary of the Hamas attacks on Israel. The Prime Minister described the rising anti-Semitic behaviour in the UK since 2023 as disturbing, as places his government's committed to protecting our citizens from vile hatred. Later today, the man accused of murdering Anne Widdecombe will appear in court, charged with a terror plot against Reform UK leader Nigel Farage. 28-year-old Joshua Kerry has been charged with one count of preparing terrorist acts relating to alleged activity between the 31st of May 2024 and the 8th of July this year. That's according to counter-terrorism policing. The Shadow Education Secretary Laura Trott has set out her plans for the education system.
3: And today I'm launching Our Pledge to Parents, which lays out my commitment to mums and dads. I will keep political activism out of the classroom.
2: She spoke at the Conservative Party conference. England beat Czechia by 3-0 in the Nations League at Wembley. Scotland, though, went down 2-1 against Slovenia at Hampden Park. That's the latest from Radio News Hub. I'm Jules Eatbridge.
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2: Andy Burnham's told the British Jewish community, "We stand with you against anti-Semitism on the third anniversary of the Hamas attacks on Israel." The Prime Minister said his government's committed to protecting citizens from hatred, referencing the Manchester synagogue attack just over a year ago. The man accused of murdering Anne Widdecombe will appear in court later, charged with a terror plot against Reform UK leader Nigel Farage. Counter-terrorism policing say 28-year-old Joshua Kerry has been charged with one count of preparation of terrorist acts relating to alleged activity between the 31st of May 2024 and the 8th of July this year. British culture should have primacy over others in the classroom. That's gone to the Shadow Education Secretary Laura Trott, who spoke at the Conservative Party conference. She went on to say children needed to be taught human skills and gave examples of where to find them.
3: For empathy, try Dickens. For curiosity, try Darwin. For resilience, try Winston Churchill.
2: And England won 3-0 in the Nations League over Czechia. Scotland were beaten by 2-1 at home by Slovenia. That's the latest from Radio News Hub. I'm Jules Eastbridge.
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2: Andy Burnham said he stands with Britain's Jewish community on the third anniversary of the Hamas attacks on Israel. The Prime Minister described the rise in anti-Semitic behaviour in the UK since 2023 as disturbing, but pledged his government's committed to protecting our citizens from vile hatred. Later today, the man accused of murdering Anne Widdecombe will appear in court charged with a terror plot against Reform UK leader Nigel Farage. 28-year-old Joshua Kerry has been charged with one count of preparation of terrorist acts relating to alleged activity between the 31st of May 2024 and the 8th of July this year, that's according to counter-terrorism policing. The Shadow Education Secretary Laura Trotter set out her plans for the education system.
3: And today I'm launching Our Pledge to Parents, which lays out my commitment to mums and dads. I will keep political activism out of the classroom.
2: And England beat Czechia in the Nations League at Wembley by 3-0, but it was bad news for Scotland. They went down by 2-1 against Slovenia at Hampden Park. That's the latest from Radio News Hub. I'm Jules Eatsbridge.
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That's if you want to keep your thing together.

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3: Andy Burmes told the British Jewish community, "We stand with you against anti-Semitism on the third anniversary of the Hamas attacks on Israel." The Prime Minister said his government's committed to protecting citizens from hatred, referencing the Manchester synagogue attack just over a year ago. The man accused of murdering Anne Widdecombe will appear in court later, charged with a terror plot against Reform UK leader Nigel Farage. Counter-terrorism policing say 28-year-old Joshua Kerry has been charged with one count of preparation of terrorist acts relating to alleged activity between the 31st of May 2024 and the 8th of July this year. British culture should have primacy over others in the classroom. That's according to the Shadow Education Secretary Laura Trott. At the Conservative Party conference, she went on to say that children needed to be taught human skills and gave examples of where to find them.
4: For empathy, try Dickens. For curiosity, try Darwin. For resilience, try Winston Churchill.
3: And Harry Kane scored twice in England's 3-0 victory in the Nations League over Czechia at Wembley. Scotland, though, were beaten at home 2-1 by Slovenia. That's the latest from Radio News Hub. I'm Jules Utebridge.
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2: Andy Burnham says he stands with British Jewish people 3 years on since Hamas's attack on Israel, killing over 1,000 people. The Prime Minister's called the rise in anti-Semitism since 2023 disturbing, pledging his government is committed to protecting citizens from hatred. 70 online safety and education groups have written to the government today, calling for children's media literacy to be made a national priority. Experts say it's crucial to protecting young people from online harms, as well as delivering economic growth and national security. Gareth Hill is from the Molly Rose Foundation, who coordinated the letter.
3: We're talking about how to navigate the online world, recognising what online spaces look like and why they are designed in the way they are. So, for example, understanding algorithms.
2: A woman in Tennessee who survived two attempts to execute her is said to be awake and speaking in hospital. Christina Pike's lawyers say her recovery is medically unprecedented. And to Kevin Sinfield, England footballer Michelle Adjiman and Olympic triathlete Alistair Brownlee will be honoured at Windsor Castle today. From Radio News Hub, I'm Frankie Hairsine.
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2: Today is 3 years since Hamas's attack on Israel, and the Prime Minister's marked the occasion saying he stands with British Jewish people. Meanwhile, police say they cannot stop a student pro-Palestine march planned for today. Jewish student leaders have called it outrageous. Media literacy is crucial for children's safety and national security. That's according to a coalition of 70 online safety and education organisations. Gareth Hill is from the Molly Rose Foundation.
3: When a ban comes in, children may be less likely to seek help and seek support if they find something troubling online, particularly if they're on a banned platform, and we know that some people will remain on those platforms.
2: A government spokesperson says helping children question what they see online is central to their approach to online safety. Kemi Badenoch closes out the Conservative Party conference today, where she's expected to say the Tories will battle for the soul of the nation at the next election. She's promising tax cuts and to put the economy at top of their agenda. And to Kevin Sinfield, an England footballer, Michelle Adjuman, are due to be given honours by the Prince of Wales today. For On Radio News Sub, I'm Frankie Hairsine.
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2: Wake up! 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

Morning to you all. I hope I find you well. It's a Wednesday. It's the first Wednesday in October. It's the 7th. It's just gone 7 o'clock and here we are. It's Colourful Breakfast with myself, the Mixmaster Mac. I'm here till 9 playing you music to get you out of your house. Yeah, that's it really. Or, you know, going to the gym or running or going to work or dropping off the kids and all that kind of stuff. Guess what? That's what I'm doing here right now. I'm going to be doing it for the next couple of hours. So if you want to listen, then make sure you do because I'm going to be here doing it all for you. Right, that said, not going to waste too much time. Although, don't, by the way, I'm going to be doing weather as well and a couple of birthdays as well, just for good measure. Yeah, anyway, don't go away. I'm going to start playing some music. You know what? How am I feeling? Am I feeling great or 100%? No, I'm feeling a bit, how do I put it? I'm feeling a bit 50-50.

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2: Helps if you put the mic up. Right, you've just heard Nicole Renee from 1998 with Strawberries. Before that, from 1999, we have Nas with featuring Genuine and I Owe You One. So it's hip-hop R&B, get away with it. And we start things off with one of the UK's finest artists who has never really got the props, I think. His name is Lamar. His very first single, 50-50, from the album Dedicated. Remember when he got robbed in that reality show? Remember they robbed him? Yeah, we remember that. Yes, we all remember. Don't worry, we're watching you. Anyway, let's welcome to the Colourful Breakfast. That wasn't really threatening. I didn't mean that at all. I was just joking with you. Right, okay, let's take a look at the weather, seeing as it's first thing in the morning. So, right, the good news is it's raining. Yeah, well, that's not good news. It's just, you know what, that's the best we're going to do. I've been saying it from the beginning of the week. Today is going to be a rainy day, and that's it. That's all. You got to put up with it, and that's it. Okay, so here in London, sunrise was at 10 minutes past 7, not that long ago. And sunset is at 18:26 this evening, 26 minutes past 6. And we've got a high of 16 degrees, which will peak at around midday today. But because it's raining, it might feel a little cooler. Yes, the percentage of rain is fairly high throughout the entire day. But it will stop around 7 o'clock by the time you're home. Yeah. but it's going to rain for the whole day. So, you know, that's just the way it's going to be. I don't know how bad the rain's going to be. It could be showers. I don't know. It says here, actually, no, that's a lie. It says here, heavy rain and moderate breeze. So not just rainy, but breezy too. So it'd be blowing in your face. Lovely. Something to look forward to. Let's look at what the rest of the country is going to be looking like today. In Edinburgh, it's not raining there at all this morning. 6 degrees. 7 degrees in Belfast and in Dublin. In Manchester, it's 11 degrees and raining. In Cardiff, it's 13 degrees and raining. And in London, it's 15 degrees and raining. Later on this afternoon, around the 1 o'clock mark, it's going to be 14 degrees in London and raining. It won't be raining in Cardiff by the looks of things there, but they'll be at 14 degrees as well. 13 degrees in Manchester, no rain. In fact, everybody else is dry by the looks of things. Dublin's at 13 degrees. Belfast is at 12 degrees and Edinburgh is at 12 degrees. Yeah, just us. We're getting it in London. Yes, in the south, it's going to be rainy and the rest of the south. I'm only talking about London because I'm here, but, you know, the rest of the south coast is going to be like wet. Yes, wet. That's what's going to be happening. Okay, so as long as you're aware of what the weather is saying. Right, some sad news. We lost another artist. And the reason why this is so poignant, I think it was his birthday last week. I remember talking about him and go, oh, it's his birthday. And I didn't play anything for him. But, you know, now I'm feeling a bit horrible that I didn't play anything from him. Who's passed? Unfortunately, we lost Freddie Jackson, I think, a couple of days ago. So, you know what? To commemorate his life, let's remember him. Let's memorize him. Yeah, we can do that as well. Let's remember him by playing some music from him. Okay, starting things off with You Are My Lady, the late Freddie Jackson.
0: Tap in. Tap in. Tap in. Tap in. To Colorful.

celebrating the life of Freddie Jackson. Tasty Love, one of his big ones from 1986, Just Like the First Time was the album. Before that, from the Mystic Merlin days back in the 70s. The album was Full Moon. I think that was their second album, Mystic Merlin and Mr. Magician. And we started things off with from his album Rock Me Tonight. I didn't play that because everybody else is going to play it. So I played You Are My Lady instead. So there you go, from 1985. Freddie Jackson, unfortunately, we lost literally about 48 hours ago, unfortunately. So yes, let's celebrate him. And yeah, I'm sure we're going to be hearing a lot more of him in the next coming weeks, which is unfortunate. Okay, well, let's take a look at other people who celebrate a birthday. Let's hope they don't pop off like he did. Let's take a quick look at who is celebrating today. Oh, okay, that's cool. I'll leave that one till last. We've got Nicole

0: Madonna, which was just before the pandemic. They did, what was it called? I've forgotten. Good grief. I forgot what the event was called, but they did it, and then everybody else decided they wanted to do it, and then we had the pandemic. So, but, you know, it gave the diaspora a lot of attention, and now you've got a Dutty December, which I can't stand the name of. Why does it have to be that? Yes, where people go bonkers when they go over to the continent and get gouged left, right, and centre. So be careful if you go this year, by the way. Yes, yeah, don't get, because, you know, they will empty your pockets, you know, like all good holiday makers. Right, moving on, Omar Benson Miller. He's that guy. He's been in loads of stuff. And what was he in recently? Oh, I know. He was in Sinners. Yes, he was in Sinners. You know, remember he went out and they said, again, let me back in. Yeah, that guy. Yes, so it's his birthday today. He's 48 years old today. Oh, Nicole Ari Parker is 50. Oh, wow, really? Is she? Wow. Looks good. Okay, moving on. Somebody else who's in their 50s, born in 1967, this lady who would go, invariably. Her name's Toni Braxton. She's 59 today, born this day on October 7th. And finally, who else is there? Is that even? Oh, yes. And this lady. she's from the band Mystique. And no, I'm not going to be horrible about her. No, we're not going to do that. She's been a judge of Britain's Got Talent and stuff. Alicia Dixon, she turns 48 today. So many happy returns to her, and many happy returns to everybody. If it's your birthday today, make sure you have a great day.
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Diaries from way back when. An album called Diaries, strangely enough. Never thought of that. Before that, you had the APX from the Amplified Experiment album from 2019. That's some old-style, electric-y, boogie-type stuff, which I liked. And we start things off with Carmen Rogers from her album Free 2003 and Ain't No Time. Well, we've got plenty of time, actually. Actually, we don't. We haven't got that much time, actually, quickly looking at it. No, we've got some Afro beats and maybe some reggae to squeeze in before the end of the show. And I haven't got anything lined up to point at you, actually. Well, there is something I want to point at you. Did you hear that sound? I went, I've been trying to get hold of an album. I think I mentioned this yesterday, and I'm really struggling because I'm being particularly difficult about it. And, you know, even today, I didn't have time to go and look. Yesterday, I didn't have time to go and see if I could get a physical copy because I've had enough. I don't want all this streaming nonsense to get in my way. I actually want a copy, even if I get a digital copy, you see. Now, here's the thing. There's a place I can order it from, which is an online place, and they have a music store as such, but you don't get the maximum quality. That's what I say, the bitrate that you'd like to get. You don't get that, you know. I'm now I'm a person, I like you, if you give me a FLAC or give me a WAV, I'm happy, right? Okay, I will put up with a 360 MP3, but that's as low as I'm going to go. So anything else is unacceptable as far as I'm concerned. But this particular place you get it from is about 256 as an MP3. Why? That's my question. Why? You want to know why? It's them penny pinching because they want to save space. Save space. And I don't understand it because they've got all the money in the world. Maybe I've said too much. Anyway, let me move on. Yes, yeah, I've said too much. You know what? Let's have some Afro beats. Here's Jaya with Often.

that's nice, isn't it? That's Julius from last year with Magic featuring Tay Iwa. And before that, you had J.O. with Often. Colourful Radio News and Weather's coming up at the top of the hour, then hour two of Colourful Breakfast with myself, the Mixmaster Mac. Hits your ears then. Okay, I'll see you very shortly. You look after yourself. I'll see you in about, I don't know, 8-9 minutes time, I think. Something like that. Anyway, stand by for that.

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1: Andy Burnham says he stands with British Jewish people 3 years on since Hamas's attack on Israel, killing over 1,000 people. Meanwhile, police are asking a group of students to not go ahead with pro-Palestinian marches today, but say they cannot stop them. Children's media literacy should be made a national priority. That's what 70 organisations are saying. Gareth Hill is from the Molly Rose Foundation.
2: What we really need to see is to see a cross-government departmental approach to this, so that we're working across with all parts of government to make sure that online safety and media literacy is embedded through children's lives.
1: A government spokesperson says helping children question what they see online is central to their approach to online safety. A man is due in court today charged with the murder of a GP found dead at her home near the Sandringham estate in Norfolk. 45-year-old Mark Kane of Fernhill in Dursingham is accused of killing Dr. Hannah Kane. And Lionel Messi enjoyed a fairy tale farewell as he scored on his last appearance for Argentina in a 3-0 win over Benin. From Radio News Hub, I'm Frankie Hersine.
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0: Welcome to Hour 2 of Colourful Breakfast this Wednesday. In this hour, we've got obviously our current track of the week. We've also got the artist spotlight happening as well. That's all happening in the next 60 minutes.
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0: Let You, from their album that's out now. Go get it. Good album. Very good. If you like that sort of thing, definitely the one. Right, don't forget, we got the Artist Spotlight coming up very shortly as well. In the meantime, let's kick off more with regular, up-to-date R&B stuff. Let's start now.
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3: You just heard Taves, or is it Tavs? I think it's Tavs. Taves sounds better, doesn't it? With Isn't It Beautiful? And before that, you had Natasha Amina with Boys Don't Come Back. Well, allegedly they might do. Let's not go there. Right, okay, let's take a look at the weather. yes, it's not great. Sunrise was at 10 minutes past 7. Sunset is at about 18:26 this evening. It's going to be raining all day, yeah? Heavy rain and moderate breeze. I'm not riding anywhere on the bike today. There's going to be a high of 16 degrees, and that's going to be around the 12 midday mark, but it is going to rain, starting off fairly heavy this morning, and it's going to continue on and kind of ease off around about 6 o'clock this evening. So if you're looking to go and do something, or, you know, just no flip-flops and shorts, please. I know I say it, but you know, you don't listen, do you? You just don't listen. You'll go out in that anyway. Right, so taking a look at the weather at the moment around the rest of the country in the UK. 6 degrees in Edinburgh, 7 degrees in Edinburgh. Sorry, 6 degrees in Edinburgh, 7 degrees in Belfast and Dublin, 11 degrees in Manchester with rain, heavy rain. And the same with Cardiff, which is at 13 degrees, heavy rain there. And here in London, we're actually not getting the worst of it at the moment, at 15 degrees right now. Later on in the day, when we get to 1 o'clock, it will be around 14. It says the temperature just dropped. Okay, it will drop, and we'll have heavy, oh, because we're going to have heavy rain, that's why. 14 degrees in Cardiff, 13 degrees in Manchester, 13 degrees in Dublin, 12 degrees in Belfast, and 12 degrees in Edinburgh. That's the weather for when you're going to be knocking around later on today. So, you know, dress accordingly. Yes, you know, whether you're wearing a hoodie or taking an umbrella, yeah, that's what you need to be doing today here in London.

0: Runkus, Sure as the Sun, featuring Sean Paul, played this a couple of times. Before that, Chata Wale and Ain't Nobody. Loves you better. Makes you happy. Makes you feel, anyway. we're not doing that. Okay, what are we going to do? Birthdays, yes. Let's take a quick look at birthdays that are going on today. Alicia Dixon. She's turning 48 today. You know her of Mystique and Britain's Got Talent and that kind of stuff. Yeah, I'm not going to make that whole... I really don't want to make that comment, so I'm not going to do it. I'm going to keep moving on. Who else is there? Omar Benson Miller. It's his birthday today. He's 40. He's the same age. Wow. Yeah, he's the same age as Alicia Dixon. Isn't that funny? Yeah. Well, they're completely different people, so there's an expectation they'll be different. And you know him anyway. He was in NCIS Miami as well. Not NCIS, sorry, CSI Miami, if you remember. He was like a tech, and he was quite good in that. I did enjoy him when he was there. That was quite good. And who else is there? Nicole Irie Parker. She's been in a few things, but never anything I've really noticed. No, not really. But, you know, she's always memorable because, you know, she's kind of a distinctive-looking woman. And she's Boris Kodjoe's wife. Yes, that's right. Yeah, that's the word, wife, yeah. And Toni Braxton turns 59 today. So, see, that's my impression of Toni Braxton. Thank you very much. Thank you. Thank you. If it's your birthday today and you're celebrating, by all means, you've got great company. And in fact, even though it's raining, you're going to have a good day anyway. Make sure you do, especially if it is your birthday today. Yeah, have a good day.
1: This is Colourful.
0: Okay, you know what? I just remembered. I forgot to do the introduction. The artist spotlight is today's on Erykah Badu. Yeah, let's do that for now. Completely forgot. Sorry, nearly forgot. Yeah, but there you are. Right, so Erykah Badu, we start off with some... Danger!

0: Accept this call, say yes after the tone.
1: The brother's got this complex, yes? Like you patient.
0: You may not use two-way or three.

0: The artist spotlight this week is being shone on Erykah Badu. I had two from the same album, which I booked accidentally, which was my mistake. Apple Tree, you just heard, and then before that you had Four Leaf Clover, which is her version of Touch of Four Leaf Clover, done originally by Atlantic Star. And we started things off with Danger from the Worldwide Underground album from 2021. That's not correct. I think it's actually 2003. Yeah, I don't know why it's done that. Anyway, yeah, there you go. So more from that artist tomorrow, Erykah Badu, tomorrow. You're going to get to hear more of that as well. By the way, coming up after me, don't forget, you've got the Fresh Music Hour. And then, of course, you've got Celine C. Jordan. She's coming up at 10 o'clock from 10 till midday today because it's an amazing show she does. So you make sure you tune in for that. Then after that, you've got Dioba at 4 o'clock. Remember, he's got some tracks out on here, so we're playing him. So he's on from 4 till 7 with Colourful Drive. And then we have Cue the Music with Jazzy Q. That is today, isn't it? Yes, yeah, that is today. I'm just making sure, right day. Yes, Jazzy Q with Cue the Music. The electronic music and soulful, funky and feel-good tunes that he'll be playing all night. And then we have Tuli Ma at 10 o'clock till midday with a lively Afro-Latin rhythms to lift your spirits and move your body. Okay, that's what the lineup is coming up after me. 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

0: from her current album called What Are the Odds? And before that, Dioba Authentic with Born a Star. Don't forget, you can hear Dioba later on this afternoon here on this very station between 4 and 7 doing Colourful Drive. So make sure you tune in for that. Right, I'm more or less wrapped up today, actually, because I'm going to disappear now, actually, because I've got to go and do a few things. So I'm going to leave you a nice hip-hop selection. Can we squeeze them all in? Yes, I think we can. So we're going to start things off with Common and go into a couple of good oldies. One of my favorites. I used to be a skating favorite. Tim Dog featuring KRS-One and I Get Wrecked. And we'll finish off with MC Light and It's All Yours. I'll see you tomorrow at 7 o'clock. You have a great day, despite the rain, and I'll see you again. Take care. Bye-bye.
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2: Today is 3 years since Hamas's attack on Israel, and the Prime Minister's marked the occasion saying he stands with British Jewish people. Andy Burnham's pledged that his government will protect people from hatred. 70 online safety and education groups are calling for children's media literacy to be made a national priority. They say it's crucial to protecting young people from online harms. Gareth Hill is from the Molly Rose Foundation.
3: We're talking about how to navigate the online world, recognising what online spaces look like and why they are designed in the way they are. So, for example, understanding algorithms and the reasons that you see the content you see.
2: A government spokesperson says helping children question what they see online is central to their approach to online safety. A man charged with the murder of a Norfolk GP found dead at her home near to the Sandringham estate will appear in court today. 45-year-old Mark Kane is accused of killing Dr. Hannah Kane at an address in Dursingham. And ASOS has apologised to customers who were sent a phone alert saying the online retailer had been hacked. From Radio News Hub, I'm Frankie Hairsign.
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1: Andy Burnham says he stands with British Jewish people 3 years on since Hamas's attack on Israel. The Prime Minister's called the rise in anti-Semitism since 2023 disturbing. 70 organisations say media literacy is crucial for children's safety and national security. Gareth Hill is from the Molly Rose Foundation.
2: When a ban comes in, children may be less likely to seek help and seek support if they find something troubling, particularly if they're on a banned platform. And we know that some people will remain on those platforms. So it's more important than ever for teachers, parents to be talking to young people about their online experiences.
1: A government spokesperson says helping children question what they see online is central to their approach to online safety. A man is due in court today charged with the murder of a GP found dead at a home near the Sandringham estate in Norfolk. 45-year-old Mark Kane of Fernhill in Dursingham is accused of killing Dr. Hannah Kane. And on the night, he became England's joint highest cap winner. A Harry Kane double sealed a 3-0 win over Czechia. From Radio News Hub, I'm Frankie Hersine.
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0: Coming up, Morning Vibes with Celine C. Jordan. 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

0: Abrina and Good Love was the name of that track. Coming after Nightmares on Wax, I Remember. That one featured Green Tea Peng and Bella, B-E-L-L-A-H. Started that stack off with Smooth, playing for you right here on Colourful Radio on this Wednesday morning. It's the 7th day of October. Good morning to you. And a special good morning and birthday shout out to my sister-in-law, Jeanette Jordan, and her twin Janine, who's in Canada, because they have turned the big 5-0 today and the crowd goes wild. Happy birthday to you if it's your birthday today, whether or not it's a special one. I hope that you have a fantastic day and week. And you're lucky that your birthday's on a Wednesday, because that means you've got the right to celebrate both weekends, either side. See how that works? Binky Womack is coming up just for you. A song called Summer's Over. Womp, womp, womp. Kitso and so much more. Keep it locked and keep it colourful.
1: Keep it colourful. Yeah.

My goodness, what a lovely song that one. Binky Womack, Beautiful Love of Mine. Oh, it gave me all the feels. Genevieve with J came before Binky. That one was Nocturne. And Summer Walker starting off that stack with No Love. That one featured SZA and Cardi B. How are you doing on this Wednesday morning? I do hope that you're well, feeling fine and fantastic. Actually feeling amazing, not fine and fantastic. I hope you're doing great. It's a bit wet outside, isn't it? Well, it is where I am anyway, down south. And the temperatures has dropped. So we had rain in the south starting off today, clearing for most later but lingering and heavier in the southeast. Sunny spells further north with a shower in spots, mainly along the coasts, and it's a cooler day. By a cooler day, I think they mean colder. It's going to be breezy. Stornoway, you're looking at 12, Belfast 13, Norwich, London, Cardiff and Plymouth 16 degrees, and that's the high today. Oi.

Summer's Over was the name of that one there. Sholi, Ty Henny and Capella Gray. What interesting names. Before that one, before that collaboration was Know Who I Belong To. That one was from Jerome. And MC, that's E-M-C-E-E, starting off that stack with Couple. It's Wednesday, the 7th day of October, all day long. And every Wednesday, I like to bring you words of wisdom. Words of wisdom. And actually, I'm going to take this from my own life because last night I had a terrible night. I woke up because my dog woke me up. That's fine. And I let him out. He did the business, came back. And then I just couldn't get to sleep because I was stressing, worrying, forcing myself not to go into panic mode over something that's obviously on my mind. And then I made a phone call to him in the States. I think I need to start calling him Chicago because I mentioned him a few times, don't I? Mr. Chicago. And obviously he's awake because they're 6 hours behind. And I was like, yeah, I can't sleep because I'm stressing. And he's like, pack it in. Stop doing that. What are you playing at? And I was like, I love that. You see that tough love? I love it. What can you do by worrying? Can you add any hairs to your head? Can you add any years to your life? No. What's going to happen is going to happen. All you got to do is put your best foot forward to make sure that you've done all that you can. And then that's it. Worrying doesn't help anything. Is anyone with me? Do you know what worrying does? Waste time and energy. Yep. You heard me. Tap in.

and TTW, and Seyi Shea starting off that Afrobeat stack with Tiana Taylor, Gimme Love. Gimme Love. Well, I mean, fair enough. Afrobeat's playing for you right here on Colourful Radio. We've got R&B, we've got slow jams, we've got... Oh, speaking of slow jams, it's Black History Month, and it's only right that I give a bit of a tribute to one who passed away yesterday. I missed it. Well, I didn't miss it. It was after our time together. Mr. Freddie Jackson. Oh, that man.

0: I love a bit of Blackstreet. No Diggity, that one there. Billie Jean remix coming after Busta Rhymes with It's a Party. That one featured Zane and Alfonso Hunter, starting off that R&B stack with Just the Way Players Play. And all of those songs were from 1996. Now listen, I said yesterday, I should have said the day before, Freddie Jackson has passed away. He was born on October 2nd. He died October 5th. Imagine that. He was an American R&B singer and songwriter. Originally from New York City, Jackson began his professional music career in the late 70s with the California funk band Mystic Merlin. He's well known, but one of his most greatest and well-known songs, R&B soul hits, is one I'm about to play for you now. Are you ready? You are definitely going to sing along to this one.
1: Tap in. Tap in. 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
2: Andy Burnham says he stands with the British Jewish community 3 years on since Hamas's attack on Israel. Meanwhile, police are asking a group of students to not go ahead with pro-Palestinian marches today, but say they cannot stop them. Children's media literacy should be made a national priority to protect them online. That's what 70 organisations are saying. Gareth Hill is from Coordinators, the Molly Rose Foundation.
3: What we really need to see is to see across the government departmental approach to this, so that we're working across all sectors, all parts of government, to make sure that online safety and media literacy is embedded through children's lives.
2: A government spokesperson says helping children question what they see online is central to their approach to online safety. A man charged with the murder of a Norfolk GP found dead at her home near to the Sandringham estate is due in court. 45-year-old Mark Kane is accused of killing Dr. Hannah Kane at an address in Dursingham. And Lionel Messi enjoyed a fairy tale ending as he scored on his last appearance for Argentina in a 3-0 win over Benin. From Radio News Hub, I'm Frankie Hersine.
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Man, I remember when that song came out. My goodness. I think my family learn to sing it, or was it just my siblings? It was 1997. Hard to Say I'm Sorry. That was a group called As Yet, featuring Peter Cetera. Jill Scott before As Yet with Do You Remember? That one was from 2000. And Freddie Jackson from 2010. Definition of Love, featuring Sarah Divine. Freddie Jackson, who passed away 2 days ago. I am definitely going to find another Freddie Jackson song, because he had so many hits, didn't he? And he is actually who I was shining the light on for this, the 7th day of October, also known as Black History Month. You're locked into Colourful Radio with me, Celine C. Jordan, and a very, very, very good morning to you. I hope that you are well on this Wednesday. I need to bring you some wisdom, don't I?

0: quite enjoyed that one. That one I quite enjoyed. Cascade and Micey. That was Mess You Made of Us. The energy on that one. Was it dub bass or dub beat? I don't know. Drum and bass? I don't know. I liked it. Owen Soward and Essie with Without You. Coming after Party of Two and Hi. Do you remember that song? From the album America's Next Top Party. Yeah, jokes. Hey, where are you in the world? Are you in the UK? If you are in the UK, then you, like me, are aware that it's a bit of a chilly day today. The temperature has dropped. We had rain in the south. My poor dog, I was like, go find shelter, sort yourself out. Clearing for most of us in the UK later. But lingering and heavier in the southeast. Sunny spells further north with showers in spots, mainly along the coast. It's a cooler day. It's breezy. And we're looking at a low of 12 degrees Celsius. That's in Stornoway. Belfast and Glasgow, you're looking at 13. Norwich, London, Cardiff and Plymouth, you all carry the high of 16 degrees Celsius. Yep, 16 is the high.
1: This is colourful.

Mm-hmm. Taurus Riley there. He's just got such depth to him, doesn't he? Love Salute, playing off the Romaine Virgo with Melanin. Dexter Dapp starting off that reggae stack with Forever. So my words of wisdom today are simply this. Stop worrying. I know, it's a ridiculous thing to say because you can't just stop worrying. But let me put it this way. Worrying does what exactly for your situation, for your circumstance? What does worrying do? Does it change the end result? Does it speed things up or slow things down? What we should be doing is making and taking practical steps to put ourselves in as best a position as possible. So I'm going through something at the minute, and it's mainly out of my control. I say mainly because I can apply myself to other things and I can occupy my time with this, that, and the third. And who knows, when it all unfolds and works out for my good, I might look back and say, look at all that time I spent worrying. That is most definitely the outcome I'm praying for. I'm going to look back and go, all that energy wasted worrying over something I could do nothing about.

0: You know what's really funny? I was listening to it thinking he's saying testimony, and then I realised he was saying taste the money. But in brackets, it says testimony. So both things can be true. Taste the money, testimony. Love that. Let that be my testimony. Hey, let me click one. P Square was the name of the artist on that track there. After Tyler with Jump, that one featured Gunnar Skilbane. After Keith Turner with OHA, OHA. That one featured BGRZ, Brrrz. I don't know. And Ricardo Banks. That was your Afrobeat stack playing for you right here on Colourful Radio on this Wednesday. Wonderful Wednesday, the 7th day of October. And happy birthday to you if it's your birthday today, like my sister-in-law and her twin sister, Jeanette and Janine, who are the big 5-0. Hey, let's celebrate life. Stand by, because coming up, we've got Robin Thicke, we've got Bridget Kelly. Oh, that song's Special Delivery. Oh, I love that song. Music Child, Soul Child is on the way, and so much more. First up, we're going to get some gospel.
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2: The man accused of murdering Anne Widdecombe and charged with a terror plot against Nigel Farage has been remanded into custody today. He appeared in court to face the fresh terror plot charges. Andy Burnham says he stands with the British Jewish people 3 years on since Hamas attacked Israel, killing over 1,000 people. He's called the rise in antisemitism since that point disturbing. Stephen Winton is from the National Jewish Assembly. He says stamping it out is about education.
3: For the sake of future generations and the social cohesion of this country, something needs to happen with education, and we need to see a stronger, more resolute voice coming from government.
2: The Royal Mail are set to cut up to 2,500 jobs. They've today announced plans for an organisational review. And Lionel Messi enjoyed a fairy tale farewell as he scored on his last appearance for Argentina. That was in a 3-0 win. That's the latest. From Radio News Hub, I'm Matthew Dudley.
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2: Today is 3 years since Hamas's attack on Israel, and the Prime Minister marked the occasion, saying he stands with the British Jewish people. Andy Burnham pledged that his government will protect them from hatred, describing the rise in antisemitism since 2023 as disturbing. Stephen Winston is from the National Jewish Assembly.
3: The main highway, the Ayalon Highway in Tel Aviv, came to a standstill when a siren was sounded. Drivers all stopped, they got out of their cars, and that is the way that Israeli society processes what happened. They remember and they honour.
2: The Conservative Party conference is beginning to wind down, with the final speech going to leader Kemi Badenoch. She says the Tories are willing to battle for the soul of the nation and has taken aim at the opposition parties. She says the party are ready for an election. And Arsenal head coach Mikel Arteta has signed a new contract. It keeps the Spaniard with the Premier League champions until 2030. Assuming the contract is seen out, he'll become the third longest serving manager in the club's history. That's the latest from Radio News Hub. I'm Matthew Dudley.
4: You know, Charlie Bigham says the best things happen when you're not rushing. Take a good marinade. Not much seems to be changing, but quietly, everything is. That's why Charlie rests the chicken for his tikka masala in spiced double cream for so long. Sure, it takes time. But then again, if you're looking for shortcuts, you're in the wrong kitchen. Charlie Bigham's slowly does it.
0: Coming up. Gourmet sounds, warm vibes. Do you need a pick-me-up at any time of day?
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1: Andy Burnham says he stands with the British Jewish people. 3 years on since Hamas attacked Israel, killing over 1,000 people. The Prime Minister called the rise in anti-Semitism since then disturbing. Stephen Winston is from the National Jewish Assembly.
2: All we want is to be able to live in this country free from fear, as we have done for so many years. But we're in a time that, you know, that's becoming increasingly difficult.
1: Meanwhile, five people have been arrested as groups of protesters have clashed in London. It says a pro-Palestine demonstration marched near Russell Square with counter-protesters holding Israeli flags and shouting scumbags. Conservative Party leader Kemi Badenoch has vowed to slash inheritance tax. It comes during her speech at the party conference as she takes the Tories into a battle for the soul of the nation. And finally, Lionel Messi has enjoyed a fairy tale farewell as he scored on his last appearance for Argentina during a 3-0 win. That's the latest from Radio News Hub. I'm Matthew Dudley.
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1: The Conservative Party leader, Cammy Badenoch, wants to reform inheritance tax.
2: So, conference, the next Conservative government will legislate so nobody will ever pay inheritance tax on their family home.
1: She vowed to slash the tax in a so-called battle for soul of the nation. Labour have said that the Tories are prioritising the wealthiest, whilst Reform point to stats from Savills estate agents claiming only 2% of British households would actually benefit from that reform. In an investigation commissioned by themselves, Reform UK say they did not breach electoral law. It follows an undercover report which shows two senior figures discussing how to disguise foreign donations. The Met Police investigation, however, does continue. It's estimated 8 people have been arrested as groups of protesters have clashed in London. It has a pro-Palestine demonstration marched near Russell Square on the third anniversary of Hamas's attack on Israel. And Mikel Arteta has signed a new contract with Arsenal, keeping him there until 2030. That's the latest from Radio News Hub. I'm Matthew Dudley.
0: Coming up, Gourmet Sounds, warm vibes. 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Coming up.

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Martin either, even him, barely a quarter of a page. We learned nothing about that corner where that freedom was laid a shame. Now many corners with his MLKs, boulevards, grilling hard, still things ain't changed. 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

0: how you doing though? 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
2: Conservative Party conference is beginning to wind down with a final speech going to leader Kemi Badenoch.
3: It is only by adapting that we can preserve the very best of this country and hand something better on to the next generation. That is what being a Conservative means.
2: She says the Tories are willing to battle for the soul of the nation. The man accused of murdering Anne Widdecombe allegedly carried out research into a number of prominent figures before a terror plot at Nigel Farage's home. 28-year-old Joshua Carey from Rotherham appeared at Westminster Magistrates Court, accused of one count of preparation of terrorist acts. Royal Mail will cut over 2,000 jobs by the end of next year. They say it's part of an organisational review. And Sir Kevin Sinfield says his late friend Rob Burrows would be laughing, but enormously proud to see him receive a knighthood. The Motor Neurone Disease Campaigner received the honours from the Prince of Wales earlier today. From Radio News Hub, I'm Lucy Gorman-Lee.
4: Colourful weather.
2: Rain clearing with any showers confined to coastal areas. Feeling chilly with a patchy frost in the north, a low of 3 degrees
0: Coming
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1: 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This one's called Fast Forward, featuring Kid Akords. Keep it right here, keep it colorful. 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

0: Body so slender, slender, slender. 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
1: Soulful venta, music venta, hits. 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Hits, hits, hits. On Colorful.
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1: Hey! Sounds of magic! 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

Chris Brown. 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

Okay. 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
1: In the last hour, Southampton boss Tonda Eckett has received a six-week ban suspended until the end of next season for his role in Spygate. Saints were kicked out of the Championship playoff final and docked 4 points this term, having admitted to 3 breaches of EFL regulations. At the end of the Tory party conference, leader Kemi Badenoch says being a Conservative is more than preserving the past.
2: Some people think that being a Conservative is about trying to stop the world from changing. They are so wrong. The world is constantly changing. New technologies, new challenges, new opportunities.
1: Andy Burnham says he stands with British Jewish people, 3 years on since Hamas's attack on Israel, killing over 1,000 people. And Boots will be bought by Canada's billionaire Western family for almost £7 billion. The high street giant has been bought from US firm Sycamore Partners. From Radio News Hub, I'm Lucy Gorman-Lee.
3: Colourful weather.
1: Rain clearing with any showers confined to coastal areas. Feeling chilly with a patchy frost in the north, a low of 3 degrees.
0: Coming
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1: Yes, sure. Intoxicated right now. This is Dave and Oxlade. Keep it right here. Keep it colorful. Let's go.

yours truly, too authentic, on your favorite one, Colorful. This one's called Big Big Things. Young John, featuring Kiss Daniels and Shay Vibes on this one. Let's go.

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1: Well, okay, right now, sons of Prince KB, Lost Soulmates. This one's called Club Controller, featuring TNS. Keep it right here, keep it colorful. Let's go.

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1: Yes, this is Ami Mwai Plus Fort by no other than Pearly Lama. Keep it right here. Let's go.

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1: In the last hour, Southampton boss Tonda Eckert has received a six-week ban suspended until the end of next season for his role in Spygate. Saints were kicked out of the Championship playoff final and docked 4 points this term, having admitted to 3 breaches of EFL regulations. At the end of the Tory party conference, leader Kemi Badenoch says being a Conservative is more than preserving the past.
2: Some people think that being a Conservative is about trying to stop the world from changing. They are so wrong. The world is constantly changing. New technologies, new challenges, new opportunities.
1: Andy Burnham says he stands with British Jewish people 3 years on since Hamas's attack on Israel, killing over 1,000 people. And Boots will be bought by Canada's billionaire Western family for almost £7 billion. The high street giant has been bought from US firm Sycamore Partners. From Radio News Hub, I'm Lucy Gorman-Lee.
3: Colourful weather.
1: Rain clearing with any showers confined to coastal areas. Feeling chilly with a patchy frost in the north, a low of 3 degrees
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4: 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Sound of Michael Jackson. This one's called Remember the Time.

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Sound of no other than Altia and Donna right now. This one's called Uptown Ranking.

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Okay. Come on. Georgia B. and the Groove Association. This was called Upside Down.

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1: In the last hour, Southampton boss Tonda Eckett has received a six-week ban suspended until the end of next season for his role in Spygate. Saints were kicked out of the Championship playoff final and docked 4 points this term, having admitted to 3 breaches of EFL regulations. At the end of the Tory party conference, leader Kemi Badenoch says being a Conservative is more than preserving the past.
2: Some people think that being a Conservative is about trying to stop the world from changing. They are so wrong. The world is constantly changing. New technologies, new challenges, new opportunities.
1: Andy Burnham says he stands with British Jewish people, 3 years on since Hamas's attack on Israel, killing over 1,000 people. And Boots will be bought by Canada's billionaire Western family for almost £7 billion. The high street giant has been bought from US firm Sycamore Partners. From Radio News Hub, I'm Lucy Gorman-Lee.
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1: Conservative leader Kemi Badenoch says she would scrap inheritance tax if the Tories got into government.
2: On top of that, couples will be able to leave an additional £1 million tax-free. And these changes mean every inheritance tax bill will be cut.
1: The Tory leader told her party's conference the next election will be a battle for the soul of the nation. Southampton boss Tonda Eckert has received a six-week ban suspended until the end of next season for his role in Spygate. Saints were kicked out of the Championship playoff final and docked 4 points, having admitted 3 breaches of EFL regulations. A royal GP who was found dead in her home has been described as kind, generous and loving by her family. And Sir Andrew Lloyd Webber says he's truly grateful to have been given the freedom of the City of London. That's the latest from Radio News Hub. I'm Lucy Gorman-Lee.
0: Coming up, Front of the Queue with Jazzy Q.
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idea. I was only joking. She Means Business. Babs presents alongside Soul For Real and The Real Soul. Track called You Know No Peace. She'll bring brimstone and fire. Good Lord. Someone's definitely upset her. Good evening and welcome. It's me, Jazzy King. We're doing things for you right here on the Cardiff Radio. It's the Front of the Queue Show. Yes, we do this each every Wednesday between the hours of 8 and 10. And between the hours of 8 and 9, we're in the mix back to back right through. House music style, you know how we generate the thumping bass for you. Right through with some Drastic Plastic all the way till 9 o'clock. And then after 9, we change up the vibe a little bit more for you. As we make our way to 10 o'clock, where we hand over to the lovely DJ Tully Mars. She'll be taking you through with the Sound Slam, Sound Slam, Sound Slam, right through.

As we play the sounds of Neil Conway and his mix of the classic from Adiva, Respect. Three fantastic mix in the row of the same track, which I'm going to share with you right now. The third one coming up. Boy, these mixes are hot. It's the front of the queue right here on Colourful, and it's me, Jazzy Q. We're in the mix, back-to-back house music style right through till 9.

as we drop with you the drastic plastic for you on a Wednesday. Right here on Colourful, it's the front of the queue, and we're in the back to back. That was three mixes from the crew there, Neil Conway, remixing the classic from Adiva. Respect, man. Our respect for them three mix there, because them fire. And they're really on fire burning here in the studios. Want to say a big shout going out to the crew over there in Denmark. Yes, the Denmark crew over there. They're chilling out and relaxing to the beats and feeling the vibes from the Wednesday evening over there in Copenhagen. The beautiful surroundings of Copenhagen. Shouts going out to Emma and Michelo. Also shouts going to Rija. Rija, the fantastic dancer. Twinkle Toes himself. Also shouts going out to the crew over here with the executive class. Man oh man, the executive class in the house. Always forever present for the front of the Q show. Good evening to you guys. Carl Maverick Niles, Carlton Beckford Dozier, Tracy Walton, also Jen Kiriaku and Yonamari, Evelyn May Tennant, Barbara Jones, hope you're doing well, Barbara, and recovering. You're getting there, my girl, don't worry. Things are looking good for you. Wanna show a big shout going out to Alistair and his wife. They're celebrating their birthday on Saturday, man, Saturday. Happy anniversary to you guys. I hope you have a blast, whatever you plan to do. And good evening to our friends out there in Luton Town. They're tuned in. The guys in Luton are locked in, listening to the front of the Q show. Big shouts going to you, Brian. I hope everything's good for you. And of course, a big shout going out to the crew over there in Willesden Green Post Office. The sorting office over there in Willesden Green. They regularly listen to Colourful Radio on their Wednesday night. And don't forget, if you want to tune in and listen on a Thursday night, this show will be repeated then on a Thursday night between the hours of 10 and 12. And of course, you can catch me again on the colourful.com website, where you can listen to previous shows from all the DJs on Colourful Radio, by the way. Going back at least 40 shows. That's not too bad, huh?

sounds absolutely gorgeous, doesn't it? The sounds of Louis Vega alongside Elements of Life and Lisa Fisher and a track called Soar. I love this track. Beautiful vibe. And King Louis played it at his album launch listening party he had last week Wednesday over there at the Standard Hotel in London. That was a nice little event too. Saw some nice little faces there too. Had a good time. Louis had a good time. He had the crowd jumping. Shouts going to Bobby. Also shouts going out to Johnny Reckless. Julian Joe.

Close shouts going out to Wicked Tracks. Good to see all you guys on Wednesday last week. Right, we're going to continue the vibes. On this peak of the week Wednesday right here on Colourful.

hope you're well and managed to find the station and the correct date. In the background, we have the wonderful sounds of Jill Scott alongside Terry Hunter.

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As we change the vibes up after the break, and take you on a different level and a different journey with different bumps and rides on that journey too. Continue the mix, we've got about another 10 minutes, I think. Try and fit in as much as I possibly can within then. Right then.

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2: Kemi Badenoch says if the Tories get in government, they would slash inheritance tax.
3: What is the thing that most people want to pass on to their children and grandchildren? It is their family home. Conference, the Conservatives are and always have been the party of home ownership.
2: The Conservative leaders pitched her party as no-nonsense at the final day of their conference. US death row inmate Krista Pike is angry and confused after surviving an execution attempt in Tennessee. That's what one of her lawyers says after a judge told the state to preserve evidence related to the case. Police say 11 people were arrested as demonstrators clashed amid protests in London on the anniversary of the October 7th attacks on Israel. And Gary Lineker says he'd like Harry Kane to win the Ballon d'Or. The former footballer called the England captain phenomenal. That's the latest from Radio News Hub. I'm Lucy Gorman-Lee.
0: Coming up, Front of the Queue with Jazzy Q. Do you need a pick-me-up at any time of day?
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Dawn and a song called Love Is Calling. Taken from the album 11th Hour. As we enter the second hour of the show, right here on Colourful, as we go eclectic right through to 10 o'clock.

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You're listening to okay. 1, 2, 3. 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Yeah. 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

I've been playing this one for a while. The sound of the Fatback Band, Keep On Stepping. Always reminds me of a night I played over at the Tabernacle there in Ladbroke Grove. And the company Soul Boys was mastering the floor in the old church there. Count Boogie for you right here on Colourful Eclectic Mix Hour from the hours of 9 to 10 each and every Wednesday evening right here on Colourful. As we continue the vibes, big shouts going out to my old son Stephen Breedy and the Breedy Boys over there in North London. Laid their matrix to rest on Monday. Fine young lady, fine lady, indeed. Good little turnout for seeing her, putting her to rest, and celebrating life up there in North London. Big shouts out to Soul, and also shouts out to Darren, Robert, and David. As we continue the vibes through Ryan Colourful, we've got another, 20 minutes ago. Don't forget, at the top of the hour at 10 o'clock, DJ Tully Mart will be taking you through with the salsa lounge. So keep her company, don't go nowhere. If you like your salsa, it's the place to hear your favorite ones. Right, Colourful.

the Rella. It's the front of the queue right here in California. Connor Reeves. As we do a little bit of Connor Reeves. Nobody but you.

going to take this one back for the top and say, have a good evening. Have a good night. I'll see you again next week, same time, same place, right here in Colourful with the Front of the Queue Show. Have yourself a blessed week. And we will see you on the other side. Peace, I'm out of here.

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2: Conservative leader Kemi Badenoch says she would scrap inheritance tax if the Tories got into government.
3: On top of that, couples will be able to leave an additional £1 million tax-free. And these changes mean every inheritance tax bill will be cut.
2: The Tory leader told her party's conference that the next election will be a battle for the soul of the nation. Southampton boss Tonda Eckert has received a six-week ban suspended until the end of next season for his role in Spygate. Saints were kicked out of the Championship playoff final and docked 4 points. The man accused of murdering Anne Widdecombe allegedly carried out research into a number of prominent people before a terror plot at Nigel Farage's home. 28-year-old Joshua Carey from Rotherham appeared at Westminster Magistrates. And Lord Andrew Lloyd Webber has been given the freedom of the City of London. From Radio News Hub, I'm Lucy Gorman-Lee.
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1: Hello there, and welcome to tonight's edition of the Salsa Lounge with me, DJ Tuli. I will be here with you for the next 2 hours, bringing you the best of the Afro-Latin music.
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0: Vaya, what's up, everybody? 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
1: Okay, so first up, we had El Malo by Tromboranga from their album Solo para Coleccionistas from 2013. Then after that, we had Jóvenes y Mayores from Orquesta La Masacre and Julio Castro. On vocals, you had Tito Nieves, and that was from their album back in 1979. Now, next up, we will have Mundibaja by El Gran Combo, the University of Salsa.

Right, we just heard Huerta de Soneros, and that was by Eduardo Sayas y su Es La Banda. But before that, we had a track, and this track was called Angelitos Negros by Ervin Cheveres. Now, the name of this track means Little Black Angels. That's based on a poem from a Venezuelan poet called Andrés Eloy Blanco. Now, he made this poem back in the 1940s, and it was about black angels also go to heaven. And it was based about, well, it was actually against racial discrimination back in the 1940s. Anyway, next up, we have a band from Cali, Colombia, which is called Orquesta Son y Sabor, and their track is called

Now, next up, we're going to have Edwin Pavón y su orquesta from the album Lo Bueno y Lo Malo del Amor, and the track is called Quiero Verte. Enjoy!

Right, then we had a beautiful version by Freddy Burgos of Idilio. Next up, we have the amazing band, the one and only Spanish Harlem Orchestra, with a track called Latin Perspective.

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2: Kemi Badenoch says if the Tories get in government, they'd slash inheritance tax.
3: What is the thing that most people want to pass on to their children and grandchildren? It is their family home. Conference, the Conservatives are and always have been the party of home ownership.
2: The Conservative leaders pitched her party as no-nonsense at the final day of their conference. US death row inmate Krista Pike is angry and confused after surviving an execution attempt in Tennessee. That's what one of her lawyers says after a judge told the state to preserve evidence related to the case. Southampton boss Tonda Eckert has avoided major punishment for his role in Spygate and has been issued a six-week ban suspended until the end of next season. And Sir Kevin Sinfield says his late friend Rob Burrows would be laughing, but enormously proud to see him receive a knighthood. That's the latest from Radio News Hub. I'm Lucy Gorman-Lee.
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1: Right there we have Chambeleque by La Sonora Ponceña. Next up we have Corazón Latino by Welfo. Here we go.

Right, there we had Corazón Latino. Now we're moving on to the second hour of my show, and I would like to change things a little, put a few other styles and rhythms. And this next track is a bit of timba, and this particular track is by Dairo Todd y La Existencia. He's a trombonist, vocalist and arranger, and this particular track, I believe it was produced by iLatin Music in Italy. So absolutely love this track, and it's called Paga Paga by Dairo Todd y La Existencia. Hope you like it too.

Oh my god, wasn't that amazing? Anything goes on the second hour of the show here. And that was fabulous track by Elito Revé y su charangón, Agua pa' Yema Ya. Now I'm gonna play one more Cuban track, and this is Conexión Cubana, and the track is called La Negra Más Linda. Here we go.

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1: Conexión Cubana, la negra más linda. Now, I want to stay in Cuba, and one of my current favorite artists, and I think he just keeps on coming up with amazing, amazing work, and I think probably in every single show I play one of his tracks, and this is Mr. Leoni Torres with Mi Loca. Here we go.

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1: Right, only 20 minutes left of the show. Thank you so much for keeping me company. I hope you're having a good time. Now, the track that we've just heard was called Esta Noche La Paso Contigo, a cover version by Frankie Torres. Originally, it was by Los Angeles Negros back in 1971. A fabulous track. Now, next up, we have Sammy El Rolo Gonzalez and this beautiful track, which is also a cover version of a ballad, and this track is called Amigo. Here we go.

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1: The original track was released back in 1987, and that was by José Luis Perales, Amigo. And this cover version is by Sammy González, who's come out of retirement after a 37-year break. This was released back in 2020. And Sammy González, I think he used to work with Tommy Olivencia. Anyway, so only a few minutes left. I have a couple of more tracks to play for you. And next up, we're going to have another classic, and it's Fly Me to the Moon, this version by Daniel Peña. Here we go.

0: This is Tito Rodriguez Jr. and you're listening to DJ Tuli.
1: Right, we only have a few minutes left of the show. I hope you have enjoyed tonight's music selection with me, DJ Tuli, on the Salsa Lounge. And I hope you can join me again next week on Wednesday from 10 p.m. So enjoy the rest of the evening and hopefully you can join me again next week. Stay blessed and stay safe.
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1: Conservative leader Kemi Badenoch says she would scrap inheritance tax if the Tories got into government.
2: On top of that, couples will be able to leave an additional £1 million tax-free. And these changes mean every inheritance tax bill will be cut.
1: The Tory leader told her party's conference the next election will be a battle for the soul of the nation. The lawyer of a woman who survived an execution attempt in the US says she's angry and confused. Krista Pike has regained consciousness 6 days after executioners tried to give her two lethal doses of a drug. Police say 11 people were arrested as demonstrators clashed amid protests in London on the anniversary of the October 7th attacks on Israel. And Gary Lineker says he'd like Harry Kane to win the Ballon d'Or. The former footballer called the England captain phenomenal. From Radio News Hub, I'm Lucy Gorman-Lee.
0: The Night Flight on Colourful. Do you need a pick-me-up at any time of day?
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0: 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Coming up.

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2: Prime Minister is travelling to Berlin today for his first face-to-face meeting with the German Chancellor Friedrich Merz. The pair will discuss support for Ukraine, responding to instability in the Middle East, and addressing the impact of disruption to global trade routes such as the Strait of Hormuz. Families whose babies died or were harmed whilst under the care of maternity service in Leeds say they felt they've been listened to and understood after meeting with the Health Secretary Yvette Cooper. This is Rebecca Tinker. She gave birth at the hospital in 2024.
3: It went very well. Got all our points across. We felt very heard, very listened to. I feel now like something will be done and I feel like